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Rob Payer is my name. Happy to be here with you on this Saturday night. Hope you're feeling good on this June 13th. Feeling fine. That was little Walter. Got to find my baby. Because she's somewhere, someone somewhere. That was Kenny Neal kicking us off. Homeboy there from right here in Baton Rouge, Louisiana. One of our great Baton Rouge Blues ambassadors. Thank you, Kenny. And a little Walter, of course. Little Walter Jacobs from right here in Louisiana as well. Who else we got coming up for you this hour? I got some Gary Burnside, Taj Mahal, Muddy Waters, B.B. King, Johnny Guitar Watson, Chuck Berry, and GA20. They are powerhouse group, new blues group. They played at the Baton Rouge Blues Fest a couple years back. Hopefully they're coming back again soon. We got Mr. Eugene Hideaway Bridges. This one's called How Long Will It Take? Right here on Red Stick Blues. Hit it, Johnny!

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1: A bunch of guys was in this bar room. Most of them had been there half the day. They'd been telling jokes and fairy tales, lying just to pass the time away. And suddenly, someone cracked the barroom door and then pushed it open wide. And this huge, tall dog dude bowed his head and stepped inside. I wonder where he's from, some blonde asked. The wind must have blown him in. But an old Dutchman offered him a drink. What will it be, whiskey, rum, or gin? Sick and Fido, a redhead shouted. Show him his way back to the street. But the Great Dane just walked over and licked his hand and laid down at his feet. He said, if you'll spare me that drink, Dutchman, I promise I'll tell you how. That I came to be the helpless sight that stands before you now. I used to be an artist, not one who sits and fiddle out on the curb. But in my day and time, my music was considered superb. I wrote a song about a poor kid raised down in New Orleans. It didn't make the Hall of Fame, but it bought his shrimp, rice, and beans. He kept at it until he made the big time, playing town after town. Until he met a woman he fell in love with, and it really turned his life around. She had eyes like Cleopatra, and a head of luxurious hair. With the brilliance of her beauty, none other could compare. When she lifted her eyes to his, her lips would fall apart. Each time she allowed him kiss her, it near petrified his heart. But when he asked her would she marry him, he'd give her everything he had. She turned and walked away, and it nearly drove him mad. He promised her a half a million, and would even pay in advance, if she would let him prove himself, or at least give him a chance. And if he should go blind and had to use his hands to feel, he would hire someone to do her work and prepare her every meal. How could a man love a woman so much? Not one of you would think. Well, I did, and I still do. Hey, Dutchman, you promised me a drink.
2: 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Going to be with you till midnight tonight. Got Mr. Robert McCoy, Jump Steady Blues, kicking off our next three in a row. 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

0: Chicago Bob Nelson, taking care of business. 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Buddy Guy from Lettsworth, Louisiana. Buddy doing a song. Very, very important to hear. The world needs love. My God, isn't that not true? And Robert McCoy up at the top, Jump Steady Blues. We're going to take a quick break, come back with Silas Hogan, one of our great swamp blues giants. The song is called Just Give Me a Chance. 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

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I got rats in my kitchen. No, that's the name of that song. Sleepy John Estes right here on WBRH, and Silas Hogan before that, Just Give Me a Chance. Welcome, one and all, to the 9 o'clock hour on this fine Saturday night. Got some good stuff on the way. Roy Head's going to be doing an awesome version of Bo Diddley's Before You Accuse Me. We got Jonathan Boogie Long, Tail Dragger, Chicago Al, Rufus Thomas, and Charlie Musselwhite all on deck. But first up, Selwyn Cooper is here, and this one, we're going to take you to Teddy's Juke Joint, y'all. There's some home-brewed stuff here, the house that Teddy built, right here on Red Stick Blues.

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Might not sting for you, but she always buzzing me. 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Might not sting for you, but she

0: We are making our way through the 9 o'clock hour on this fine Saturday night. Hope you're feeling good. Hope everything's right in your world. Thank you so much for tuning in. And be safe if you're out there running the roads tonight. Always gets a little wild on a Saturday night, so y'all be careful out there. We got Oscar Harpo Davis leading off our next three in a row. This hour of music's brought to you by the following underwriters and blues lovers like you. We'll be right back.
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0: 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From Rudy Richard. Oh, we miss you, Rudy. Miss your smile. Miss your music. That was Bad Luck and Trouble. Albert Collins before that, Frosty. And Oscar Harpo Davis up at the top with Caress Me. Good stuff. Good stuff. We're not done yet. We're just at the halfway point. We're about to jump into the 10 o'clock hour. Earl Gaines says, baby, it's love, pretty baby. This hour of blues is brought to you by the following underwriters and blues lovers like yourself.
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Anson Thunderberg and Sam Myers teaming up on Oh-Oh. That's the name of that tune. Oh-Oh. Welcome to the 10 o'clock hour, y'all. It's Red Stick Blues, 90.3 FM, WBRH Baton Rouge, celebrating 49 years of broadcasting, coming up on our 50th. I'm so excited. And streaming online all over the world. Thanks for listening to us around the state, around the country, and around the world. We got listeners. Got somebody just checked in from France, from Dunkirk. Thank you so much. We appreciate that. Merci. Earl Gaines right before that with It's Love, Pretty Baby. Coming up, Billy Branch, the Cashbox Kings. Got a classic from T-Bone Walker. We'll also hear from Robert Palmer. Kenny Neal's coming back. And Paul Butterfield here to kick us all off with Blues with the Feeling. Hit it, Johnny.

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0: Yeah, baby. Talk about the power of the blues on a Saturday night. 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Oh, my goodness gracious. 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Thank you. Muddy Waters kicking off our next three in a row with Train Fare Blues. 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

0: from right here in Baton Rouge, Louisiana, Mr. Kenny Acosta. That was Time Bomb. Kenny, I hope you enjoyed being part of that three in a row there. That was B.B. King, before that with Caledonia, and Muddy Waters up at the top with Train Fare Blues. Oh, my goodness gracious. Here we go. We're jumping on into the 11 o'clock hour. Let me take this opportunity to acknowledge our veterans out there. Thank you, vets. Thank you so much. We love you all. Thank you for your sacrifice, your bravery, your courage, your sacrifice, and your service. Thank you, veterans, all of you. 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
4: Okay, fellas, all the band can take a smoke now. 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

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And I can't forget Elsa. 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And then that was Nancy. 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Yeah.

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1: 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This wonderful, fine Saturday night. Feeling good. Hope you're feeling all right out there. We thank you so much for tuning in and staying up late with us tonight on this Saturday. Y'all be safe if you're running the roads, okay? Detroit Junior right before that, The Way I Feel. 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Music on the way from T-Bone Singleton, The Groove Hogs, Coco Taylor, Buddy Guy, Guitar Slim, and Fenton Robinson. To kick us all off, this guy came by the station, God, 30 years ago? Maybe 30 years ago. He and his wife came by. They dropped off. This is his homemade CD. He played all the instruments on it. And I never heard from him again, but I held on to the CD because I think it's so good. His name is Gary Smith, Gary D. Smith. This one's called 25 a Dime, right here on WBRH.

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Following years every Friday, you know that woman sent me.

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Did I wait 5 long years for one woman? And she had to love me.

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0: 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Man, listen to some good stuff tonight. Picked out some good records. I hope you enjoy the music. It's playing the soundtrack to your Saturday night blues experience. But I'm looking at the old clock. Well, we got to wrap things up at midnight, so we got time for one more set here. We're going to begin with Taj Mahal and Cap Mo. They've been they put out a couple of records, and I believe they're going to be in New Orleans, maybe in November, if I'm not mistaken, at the Mahalia Jackson Theater. I think. Don't hold me close to that, but I believe that's right. In any case, we're going to hear them next with Diving Duck Blues. We'll follow that up with Guitar Kelly, and then we'll finish off with Smokehouse Porter from right here in Baton Rouge. This hour of music is brought to you by the following underwriters and blues lovers like you. Don't touch that dial.
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0: Smokehouse Porter and the Gut Bucket Blues Band from right here in Baton Rouge, Louisiana. Y'all got ants in my pants. Don't know what to do with myself. Arthur Guitar Kelly before that, Digging My Potatoes, and Taj Mahal and Keb Mo up at the top with Diving Duck Blues. Well, that is going to do it for Red Stick Blues tonight. We want to invite you to come on back next Saturday night, 8 to midnight. We'll do it all over again. You got to keep your blues party going. Simply flip over to KBRH AM 1260, our sister station. Keep the blues going for you till the sun comes up. It sounds a lot better if you stream it, though, so you can do that at kbrh.org. It's on the same page as our streaming site for WBRH. Just flip over to KBRH for some more blues. Or if you want to hear some nice, cool jazz, don't touch that dial. As soon as we hit midnight, I'm flipping the switch, baby. Yeah. Enjoy the rest of your night, your weekend. Thank you so much for listening, folks. This hour of music's been brought to you by the following underwriters and listeners like you. Enjoy. 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

0: This hour of Classic Jazz Sunday is brought to you by the following underwriters. 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

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They'd have asked me about you. Don't get around.

He's been invited on days. Might have gone, but what for? Awfully different.

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again. You're swinging down the lane with David Miller. This week, I reach out to listeners to station WBRH in Baton Rouge, Louisiana. We are taking our program to new heights today. In case you are wondering what I mean by that, listen to the first melody of the day, one that Patricia Neuway sang in the Broadway version of The Sound of Music. She says, "Climb every mountain."

Climb every mountain, Patricia Neway says, and that's just what we will attempt to do for the rest of the hour. Singer Connie Boswell, one of the Boswell sisters who were so popular in the 1930s, seems to spark to the challenge as she tells us, I'd climb the highest mountain. Some decades later, Diana Ross answered the challenge by declaring, Ain't no mountain high enough.

That was Pete Fountain. Mitch Miller and his talented male chorus follow up, perhaps providing whom Pete was referring to when he said, "She'll be coming round the mountain." Mitch and his men tell us that the bear went over the mountain.

0: I am inviting you to climb every mountain. Back in the 30s, there was a group known as the Hoosier Hotshots. They seem willing to get in the act because they tell us, I like mountain music.
1: Fetch up the zither, Hezzy.
2: The zither?
1: Yeah, the zither.
2: Oh, yeah.

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1: Oh, we're changing keys.
0: When the sun goes down and the chores are through, oh, there ain't nothing better that I like to do than to sit around the house when the folks ain't home and listen to the music on the grandma.

The Hoosier Hotshots. Early in my career, I moved to Indiana and soon discovered that residents of that state were known as Hoosiers. There were several theories as to how that name came about. The theory that I enjoy is that back long ago, a canal was being dug near Louisville, Kentucky. The contractor for the project, a gentleman named Samuel Hoosier, preferred to hire Indiana men because he found them hard-working and reliable. The laborers came to be called Hoosier's men, or simply Hoosiers. As we continue climbing every mountain, we call on Ella Fitzgerald to point out one of the most attractive features, as celebrated in a song by Richard Rodgers and Lawrence Hart. She tells us about mountain greenery.

While we are celebrating popular vocalists, we call on Johnny Ray, who tells us what the world is like when it's springtime in the Rockies.

Johnny Ray sang about the magnificent peaks that cropped up many years ago, long before Colorado and other mountain states were settled. We have a couple of songs that remind us of that area of the country. The Tommy Tucker Orchestra, with Madeline Russell on the vocal, play the Rocky Mountain Lullaby. And then the Count Basie Orchestra, with Billy Valentine on the vocal, introduce us to the Rocky Mountain Blues.

Let me introduce you to Robert Morton. He was known as Robert Tex Morgan, even though he wasn't from Texas. He was born in New Zealand and lived a good portion of his life in Australia, although he also took up residence briefly in the United States and Canada. He got the nickname of Texas because he brought the Texas cowboy style of singing to Australia. Let's listen as he sings about the Big Rock Candy Mountain.

0: Robert Tex Morton and the Big Rock Candy Mountain. 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
0: Today we climb every mountain and we call on Glenn Gray and his orchestra with Kenny Sargent on the vocal to tell us about Magic Mountain.

We call on Woody Herman now from a vinyl album titled Road Father, recorded in the years when Woody was old enough to be father of his musicians. A composition titled Sugarloaf Mountain featured one of those young men on trombone, Birch Johnson, a graduate of the Eastman School of Music. As for the title, I discovered that there are at least four Sugarloaf Mountains. They are located in Carrabassett Valley, Maine, Dickerson, Maryland, Heber Springs, Arkansas, and Boulder County, Colorado. Take your choice.

Nat King Cole now front and center as he tells us about Wolverton Mountain. I was interested to learn that there is, in fact, a Wolverton Mountain situated near Center Ridge, Arkansas, about 50 miles north of Little Rock. According to the song, it appears that you might think twice about approaching that mountain. Here, Nat Cole tells us why.

0: We can't leave the topic of mountains without hearing about Old Smoky. 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
1: Now, if Burl Ives is back, you ready, Burl? You know the big song of the year is Old Smoky. Burl, do you think you and I can handle that?
2: Sure, Bing. Start it off and I'll slide in somewhere.
1: I'll make an effort. John Scott has a beautiful arrangement here that I think you'll like.
3: Good.

We have been talking about mountains today. If you consult the thesaurus, you'll find that there are many synonyms for mountain. Words like peak and pinnacle, mesa and palisade, and then there's summit and ridge. Wait a minute. Artie Shaw lived on Summit Ridge Drive in Southern California, so we must include a recording of the tune that he called Summit Ridge Drive and played by his small group, the Gramercy Five.

To finish Climbing Every Mountain, we turn to the classics, a composition by Edvard Grieg. This isn't the way that Grieg expected it to be played, but for swing fans, it's a joy to listen to the Will Bradley Orchestra as they play In the Hall of the Mountain King. Note especially the hot trombone solo from Mr. Bradley.

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Check our website, swingingdownthelane.com, for a playlist. And plan now to tune in again next week to go swinging down the lane with David Miller.

0: This hour of Classic Jazz Sunday is brought to you by the following underwriters. 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

That was the Happy Whistler featuring Don Robertson. Good morning and welcome to Music on the Sunny Side. This is your host, Gerald Lively. The Happy Whistler sets the mood for the music I'll present in the first hour. In fact, I've titled the first hour, Feel Good Music. During the second hour, we'll hear some very popular songs that were actually waltzes, that is, music in three-quarter time. Hint, you'll be shocked. The third hour will feature nothing but swing music. Be sure to stay tuned for as long as you can. You'll be glad you did, I guarantee. The first set of feel-good music features Mana Mana, Something Stupid, and Chitty Chitty Bang Bang.

That set began with Mana Mana from the soundtrack of Spezia, Inferno e Paradiso, and it was done by Piero Umiliano. That was followed by Something Stupid, performed by Skitch Henderson and his orchestra, and Chitty Chitty Bang Bang, featuring Living Marimbas. Have you ever heard Pete go tweet, tweet, tweet on his piccolo? No? Have you ever heard Paradiddle Joe do a triple paradiddle? Well, here they are.

That set started with Piccolo Pete featuring Ted Waynes and his orchestra. It was followed by Tony Pastor with Paradiddle Joe. Then Martha Davis gave us a really cute version of The Surrey with the Fringe on Top. And Cy Zentner and his orchestra performed Those Lazy, Hazy, Crazy Days of Summer. The next set of feel-good music begins with a medley and then Little Girl, both from the soundtrack of The Sting. Then we have Barney Google featuring the Andrews Sisters, and I'm going to sit right down and write myself a letter featuring my favorite pianist, Peter Nero.

We began that set with a medley from The Sting. The songs were The Entertainer and Ragtime Dance. That was followed by Little Girl, also from The Sting. The solo violinist was Bobby Bruce. And then the Andrews sisters sang Born a Google, and pianist Peter Nero performed I'm Gonna Sit Right Down and Write Myself a Letter. The next set of feel-good music begins with Buffy St. Marie's delightful song, Johnny Be Fair. Listen closely to the lyrics. The other songs in the set are Honey Bun and Happy Talk, featuring the Jeff Alexander Singers, a George M. Cohan medley sung by Connie Haynes, and Hooray for Spinach, featuring the Paul Whiteman Swing Wing with the Modern Airs and brothers Jack and Charlie Teagarden.

Hello, this is Connie Haynes, and Mr. Russ Case has his baton in hand as we prepare to give you a medley of George M. Cohen's songs.

Folk singer Buffy St. Marie sang a very cute song called Johnny Be Fair. The Jeff Alexander singers sang Honey Bun and Happy Talk, which were both from South Pacific. Connie Haynes sang a George M. Cohan medley consisting of Give My Regards to Broadway, Mary is a Grand Old Name, and You're a Grand Old Flag. And finally, the Paul Whiteman Swing Wing, the Modern Airs, and brothers Jack and Charlie Teagarden performed Hooray for Spinach. The final set of the hour begins with a cute number titled Peekaboo Moon. It features guitarist Chet Atkins and the Anita Kerr Singers.

0: The final set of the first hour began with Peekaboo Moon featuring Chet Atkins and the Anita Kerr Singers. The song after that was If I Had a Talking Picture of You featuring Seth MacFarlane and Norah Jones. The third number was Don't Let the Good Life Pass You By. That featured Wayne Newton, of course. You knew that voice, didn't you? The fourth number was Till the End of the World. That featured the beautiful voice of Jim Reeves. The final number was When My Dreamboat Comes Home featuring Eddie Howard. As Fritz McCameron used to say, you can't live in the past, but it's a nice place to visit. That's true, and you can visit the big band era and beyond with music on the sunny side of the street every Sunday morning from 8 to 11 a.m. here on WBRH, 90.3 FM in Baton Rouge, and at WBRH.org on the World Wide Web. Well, that's it for Hour 1, but be sure to hang around for Hour 2, which will include some Grammy Award losers and some big, big hits from the past that were performed in waltz time. But before that, we need to hear a few words from our underwriters.
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0: Welcome back to Music on the Sunny Side. This is your host, Gerald Lively. Thanks for sticking around for Hour 2. I appreciate it. A few months ago, I presented some songs that were winners of awards at the first Grammy Awards presentation way back in 1959. Well, to begin this hour, we'll listen to some of the losers. That these songs were losers just goes to show how many great songs were nominated. Let's begin with two songs that were losers in the categories of Record of the Year, Song of the Year, and Best Arrangement.

We just listened to Witchcraft featuring Frank Sinatra and Fever featuring Peggy Lee. Here are two songs that lost in the best vocal performance by a female category.

We just listened to I Wish You Love featuring Keely Smith and When the World Was Young from the album Edie in Love. That was, of course, sung by Edie Gourmet. Next up, a song that lost in the best performance by a dance band category.

That was the T for Two Cha-Cha, featuring Warren Covington leading the Tommy Dorsey Orchestra. The next two songs were nominated for Best Country and Western Performance.

We just listened to Oh Oh, I'm Falling in Love Again, featuring Jimmy Rogers, and Oh Lonesome Me, featuring Don Gibson. Best Rhythm and Blues Performance is the last category I'll highlight in this list of losers. One of the losers in that category was Nat King Cole's version of Looking Back.

That was Nat King Cole with a beautiful rendition of Looking Back. As you probably know, waltzes are written in three-quarter time. But did you know that many of the popular songs from the past 50 years were also written in waltz time? Don't believe me? Well, just keep listening. Let's begin with Ann Murray, the Nitty Gritty Dirt Band, and Jim Croce. Now remember, they're waltzes.

We just heard Could I Have This Dance featuring Ann Murray, Mr. Bojangles featuring the Nitty Gritty Dirt Band, and Jim Croce with one of his big hits, Time in a Bottle, all waltzes. Next, we'll hear songs written in waltz time that are performed by Tom Jones, Kenny Rogers, and Percy Faith.

We just heard What's New Pussycat featuring Tom Jones, Lucille featuring Kenny Rogers and Percy Faith and his orchestra and chorus with Somewhere My Love from the movie Dr. Zhivago. Our final three popular songs written in waltz time feature Billy Joel, John Denver, and Topol, Norma Crane, and other cast members from the soundtrack of Fiddler on the Roof.

0: That set consisted of Billy Joel's Piano Man, John Denver singing Annie's Song, and Sunrise Sunset from the soundtrack of Fiddler on the Roof. It featured Topol, Norma Crane, and other cast members. All of the songs were written in waltz time. That's it for Hour 2, but stay tuned for Hour 3, an hour of swing music, coming up right after we hear from our underwriters.
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6: 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And now, here's my dad, Gerald Lively.

That was a swing number called Sweet Georgia Brown, performed by the BBC Big Band. Welcome to the final hour of Music on the Sunny Side. This is Gerald Lively. I love swing music, so I programmed a full hour of it today. The first swing set features Peggy Lee, Ella Fitzgerald, Manhattan Transfer, and Bobby Darin.

That set of four began with I'm Gonna Meet My Sweetie Now, sung by Peggy Lee. The second was the Swingin' Shepherd Blues with Ella Fitzgerald. The third was Sing You Sinners featuring Manhattan Transfer. And the last was There's a Rainbow Round My Shoulder, sung by Bobby Darin, backed by Billy May and his orchestra. The next swing set begins with I Just Found Out About Love, performed by Diane Schur with the Count Basie Orchestra.

Diane Schur, backed by the Count Basie Orchestra, started that set with I Just Found Out About Love. Fats Domino sang I'm Gonna Be a Wheel Someday. Louis Armstrong sang Cabaret. And Old Blue Eyes, Frank Sinatra, came forth with Come Fly With Me. Side by Side, you may remember, was one of K-Star's biggest hits, and the song opens the next swing set.

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0: Soup's on.
2: That set included Side by Side, featuring K-Star, I Got Rhythm, Chick Webb, 5 Foot Two and Eyes of Blue, Has Anybody Seen My Gal, featuring Joe Fingers Carr and Pee Wee Hunt. The final song was Save the Bones for Henry Jones with Nat King Cole and Johnny Mercer. Glenn Gray and the Casa Loma Orchestra did 2 albums of stereo recreations of well-known big band hits. The first number in the upcoming swing set is Gray's version of Charlie Barnett's 1939 hit, Cherokee.

Cherokee was performed by Glenn Gray and the Casa Loma Orchestra. Then we had You Turn the Tables on Me, featuring Benny Goodman and his orchestra, with a vocal by Martha Tilton. The third song was The Song of the Volga Boatman, featuring Glenn Miller and his orchestra. And the final song was You're Just in Love, featuring Bing Crosby and Judy Garland. Let's sneak in three more numbers before we end today's show.

0: That set began with I'll See You in My Dreams from the soundtrack of Sweet and Low Down, which featured Howard Alden on guitar. The second song was by Mir Bis Duchene from the soundtrack of Swing Kids. The vocal was by Janice Siegel. The third and final number of that set was L-O-V-E, Love, featuring trumpeter Doc Severinsen and his orchestra. That was the final set of the hour and of the day. Thank you for listening and for supporting what we do here at WBRH. Stay tuned for Mid-City Swing, curated by Rob Payer. This is Gerald Lively speaking.
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0: This hour of Classic Jazz Sunday is brought to you by the following underwriters. 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

0: This hour of Classic Jazz Sunday is brought to you by the following underwriters. 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

0: am I blue, baby? 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

0: This hour of Classic Jazz Sunday is brought to you by the following underwriters. 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

This is Jazz Happening Now. I'm Jeff Hanley. Coming up, 1 hour of today's newest jazz. 10 carefully curated pieces of very new music from today's living jazz musicians. This week, we explore new records from last year's Downbeat Pianist of the Year, two musician brothers who had never recorded together before the new record we'll hear in just a few minutes, some tango, some Broadway, and something new from the music director of the Air Force Jazz Ensemble. He's with his own quintet, and they salute one of my favorites, Michael Brecker. Now, that's a lot of music, so we'd better get started. Our first ensemble was established by an act of Congress. There aren't very many jazz groups that can say that. The Smithsonian Jazz Masterworks Orchestra was established in 1990 to perform and preserve jazz history from the Smithsonian's collections. For their latest release, the orchestra delivers a tasty cross-section of rare Duke Ellington works, written between 1940 and 1968, material drawn straight from the Smithsonian's Duke Ellington collection, and largely outside his most played repertoire. And on this version of Duke's Jack the Bear, which originally featured the great bassist Jimmy Blanton, the Smithsonian Jazz Masterworks Orchestra spotlights baritone saxophonist Lee Pilser, trombonist Jennifer Krupa, and bassist Amy Shook. The record is Ellington Masterworks. The show is Jazz Happening Now.

That's very new from trumpeter Ralph Alessi on Jazz Happening Now, and it features his brother, Joseph Alessi, who's a classical trombonist with the New York Philharmonic. The new record from Ralph Alessi is called A Sun That Never Sets, and we finished our first set this week on Jazz Happening Now with Nothing Is Dead. Ralph Alessi on trumpet, his bro, Joseph Alessi on trombone, Matt Mitchell on piano, you heard John Hebert on bass, and the vibraphone was played by Ches Smith. Before that, last year's Downbeat Pianist of the Year, Emmett Cohen, with a new album called Universal Truth. We heard Buddo. Emmett Cohen played piano with Joe Farnsworth on drums and Yasushi Nakamura on bass. And we began this week's show with the Smithsonian Jazz Masterworks Orchestra, a 1940 Duke Ellington composition called Jack the Bear. The featured soloists were Lee Pilzer on baritone sax, Jennifer Krupa on trombone, and Amy Shook on bass. That one comes from a very new record called Ellington Masterworks. I'm Jeff Hanley. 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
1: Our next artist on Jazz Happening Now is the music director of the Airmen of Note, a group you've heard before on Jazz Happening Now. It's the U.S. Air Force's jazz ensemble. Ben Patterson's new record with his own quintet is called Stretch, and we'll start off this next set with Missing Michael, a tune dedicated to Michael Brecker. Ben Patterson on trombone and Sean Purcell on guitar. Harry Appleman is the keyboardist. We'll hear Miles Brown on bass and Todd Harrison on drums. The quintet of longtime collaborators and friends brought together in the recording studio by Ben Patterson for the new album, Stretch.

That's multiple Grammy winner Billy Childs on Jazz Happening Now with One Fleeting Instant. It comes from Billy Childs' recent trio record, Triumvirate. The trio is Billy on piano, Matt Penman on bass, and Ari Honig on drums. We heard One Fleeting Instant. A tune written by Astor Piazzolla right before that, performed by Laura Camacho and her Tango Project. That was Liber Tango. We took it from Todo Tiempo Pasado, the new one from Laura Camacho. And trombonist Ben Patterson led his quintet on a tune for Michael Brecker called Missing Michael. You'll find that one on the Ben Patterson record just released called Stretch. I'm Jeff Hanley. 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
1: To start off our final set this week on Jazz Happening Now, some Leonard Bernstein music from On the Town. This is bassist John Clayton with Gerald Clayton and the singer Renee Marie. They start off our final set from an album called 2-0 Duo with the Maestros Some Other Time.

0: And that's another edition of Jazz Happening Now, wrapping up with something very new from the Michael D's Big Band. The record is Return Trajectory, on which Michael plays trombone and baritone saxophone, and he conducts the group. Little Dave was a J.J. Johnson tune, played by the Michael D's Big Band. Flugelhornist Ella Grace right before that with Ballad for the Bittersweet, Garrett Munns, Avil Stanley, Marion Mallard, and Jaden Richardson, the band put together by Ella for her album Figments. From Ben Allison, Steve Cardenas, and Ted Nash, we heard Milton. That's a tune written by Ben, recorded a couple of times in his career, and now a third time with his power trio of Allison, Cardenas, and Nash. And John Clayton, along with his son Gerald Clayton, and singer Renee Marie on Leonard Bernstein's Some Other Time. That comes from a very new John Clayton record called 2-0 Duo. My name's Jeff. That was Jazz Happening Now. We're here every week on your public radio.
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0: This hour of Classic Jazz Sunday is brought to you by the following underwriters. 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

0: This hour of Classic Jazz Sunday is brought to you by the following underwriters. 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

0: This hour of Classic Jazz Sunday is brought to you by the following underwriters. 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
5: Very good evening, ladies and gentlemen. Welcome back. This is Dinner Jazz with Zia.

That's a brand new one for Carmen Lundy. Ms. Carmen Lundy, who's going to be with us January 15, 2016 at Manship Theater. She was on my show not too long ago by phone. Life is a Song and Me, Carmen Lundy.

Well, almost like years ago with Patrice Rushen on Minnie Moog, Moanin'. Yeah, Carmen Lundy from Soul to Soul and Life is a Song in Me. Can't wait to have her in Baton Rouge January 15, 2016 at Manship Theater. You can get your tickets in advance. How about some flashback with the Crusaders? Very good evening, ladies and gentlemen. Welcome back.

That's beautiful interpretation of Mel Torme's classic Born to be Blue by none other than Steve Miller. Steve Miller, of course, made a lot of great hits in the early 80s. All the radio stations, they stopped playing some of his classics. So he just went into sort of an exile. And he had this beautiful boat called Abracadabra, which ended up being the name of the song that he released back in the 90s. And then came back late 80s and started getting into some jazz with his serious older audience. And this one is one of them, featuring Emil Jackson, the co-founder of the MJQ Modern Jazz Quartet, Born to be Blue. The Crusaders from the Images of Marcella's Dream. Joe Sample and Randy Crawford, Today I Sing the Blues, and the Crusaders' Elegant Evening from Rhapsody and Blue. Ladies and gentlemen, the American Idol of the 50s and still at it. He's looking good and sound almost like the old days. The one and only, ladies and gentlemen, please welcome Mr. Paul Anka.

Mr. Paul Anka and a beautiful rendition of some of the classic rock standards with a big band. And we heard Jump, which was the great hits for Eddie Van Halen. And Get There and The Way You Make Me Feel. The great Michael Jackson's composition. 15 minutes before top of the hour. You and I for full hour. It's Dinner Jazz. Here's Jamie Collum. Let's go to UK.

Johnny Hartman, and a number that you don't hear often on the air, How Sweet It Is to Be in Love. Before that, Nancy Wilson with Henry Johnson on vocals and guitar, featuring from Windy City, Chicago. Chris Foreman, my favorite B3, Hammond B3 organist, and The More I See You. Jamie Collin walking from his latest album, Interlude, and Sergio Mendez. Beautiful rendition of Night and Day, Cole Porter's classic. We're going to go out with the chairman up the board. Ladies and gentlemen, tell your friends we're on the air every Sunday at 6 o'clock. Dinner Jazz with Zia, coast to coast, live in Baton Rouge on WBRH. And also on internet worldwide on KSLU Public Radio in Hammond. Until next time, God willing, hope your heart is swinging till we meet again.

0: This hour of Classic Jazz Sunday is brought to you by the following underwriters. 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